to make her on the minute to my woman summer on you too.

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1: Hey, men sure nipa was from a kuoda. 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Never one young couple from the end. All the things are possible. 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Mamma was one to the town. And we are praying. My prayer was your conyak for the soul. Send me when you know, when you mean your couple of minutes of my award. Inside your liver, come with us to say, dear Mashra, Naman Shrami Yahoo, may there one free or one Pasua, Matil Sabrea, with his son in Yoda. Mibe, Sister, send you a young Piwaha, hey, from Maniba, man from Mawahuni, there are many young couple of your young Yasia, your mamma, mamma, mamma, mamma, mamma, mamma, mamma, mamma, mamma, mamma, 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

day, Toba Kentin, Muna day. 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

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Listen. 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
0: 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Irradiate. 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

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Kabaraba Santa Kabaraba Santa Kaba. We should have Ote sada o adwala.

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0: I don't understand. 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

Yawaya Kabaraba Soto Kababo Yakabaraba Soto Kabarabo Imaraba Soto Kabaraba Soto Kabaraba Imaraba Soto Kabaraba Yawaya Now listen. Why are you in Trinity? The ancient of days. 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Ikobaraba Santa Kaba. And also, Titi Pele. 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

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Well, do my money within Yawtia and our Sierra. 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The Akani Yanis are Wahini, a dad. A Hindian, you know, you talk up. 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

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Nelson, the ambassador, the catcher in the United States. You are bad, the dear, so can come who are, so almost to who are, so second grouse to that. Grouse on the assistant of what I'm saying, not at the PUP. Son of the person, the catcher. You are welcome to the catcher, sir. Masaba, my tuner, what two of my year, 5 year man, what? You are welcome to work to me, yes, sir. One of the cook, oh, yeah. 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

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You are some Kakarabi mountain. Nia, what's any of Fumu Bano, Nidir Jesus? Nia, or Tina Fumu Bano, so I hear yes to Christo, Nidin and Jesus. So I'll blast what every partner who have been far. 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Yes, my name is a woman. That's how many power of Baba. So many of them are a big channel. Nani Athena, a big deal. Power to Yahweh Yakobato, Niotia, Wansatra, the Omunia on

0: Sufua Zeus, Enene, Niame Katrana Sama, Obiamana Swasi, Tiaminate, Rawasi Mangame, Wanim Nia Manima, Ay, Niawaka Yanasa, Muamaswam and Swamra, Amukonia Ribuano, Mumrami China Masiamo, Namema Mahome, Ewa Yes.
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0: I'm ready to be a man.

I'm not going to be able to do it. I'm not going to be able to do it. I'm not going to be able to do it. I'm not going to be able to do it. I'm not going to be able to do it. I'm not going to be able to do it. I'm not going to be able to do it. I'm not going to be able to do it. I'm not going to be able to do it. I'm not going to be able to do it. I'm not going to be able to do it. I'm not going to be able to do it. I'm not going to be able to do it. I'm not going to be able to do it. I'm not going to be able to do it. I'm not going to be able to do it. I'm not going to be able to do it. I'm not going to be able to do it. I'm not going to be able to do it. I'm not going to be able to do it. I'm not going to be able to do it. I'm not going to be able to do it. I'm not going to be able to do it. I'm not going to be able to do it. I'm not going to be able to do it. I'm not going to be able to do it. I'm not going to be able to do it. I'm not going to be able to do it. I'm not going to be able to do it. I'm not going to be able to do it. I'm not going to be able to do it. I'm not going to

Come on, come on, come on, come on, come on, come on, come on, come on, come on, come on, come on, come on, come on, come on, come on, come on, come on, come on, come on, come on, come on, come on, come on, come on, come on, come on, come on, come on, come on, come on, come on, come on, come on, come on, come on, come on, come on, come on, come on, come on, come on, come on, come on, come on, come on, come on, come on, come on, come on, come on, come on, come on, come on, come on, come on, come on, come on, come on, come on, come on, come on, come on, come on, come on, come on, come on, 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

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I'm not your enemy. I'm not your enemy. I'm not your enemy. I'm not your enemy. I'm not your enemy. I'm not your enemy. I'm not your enemy. I'm not your enemy. I'm not your enemy. I'm not your enemy. I'm not your enemy. I'm not your enemy. I'm not your enemy. I'm not your enemy. I'm not your enemy. I'm not your enemy. I'm not your enemy. I'm not your enemy. I'm not your enemy. I'm not your enemy. I'm not your enemy. I'm not your enemy. I'm not your enemy. I'm not your enemy. I'm not your enemy. I'm not your enemy. I'm not your enemy. I'm not your enemy. I'm not your enemy. I'm not your enemy. I'm not your enemy. I'm not your enemy. I'm not your enemy. I'm not your enemy. I'm not your enemy. I'm not your enemy. I'm not your enemy. I'm not your enemy. I'm not

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What some say, we are thinking of a corner chapter that you're going to be a new year thing.

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And you may have also. There is none like you, my Lord and my King and my Master. We worship your supremacy tonight. We proclaim your majesty tonight.

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0: 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And I will not burn me. Not yet, and I want to burn it. The baby, baba, a rich hat. But then about this, you will never show. A cell. Yama say, Yabba, Yatuba, number your fool. Ha, you're crazy, Friba, be near. You can't be a dear, sir. Now, Yatuba, I'm what damn, I'm a Christ. Near me, person, I catch on your other side. Now, Kayasa, someone was sabbat, don't break your tongue. Blame your tongue on the catch out, sir. The tough wedding in our Poria. Number four or God perform a quassa in Tabu Nassi, a moon tempera, a moon cacapre. I'm in my enemy crew of a bit. You have a cat on the side. Yeah, yeah, just one wedding, that's what's that. And that's how people are. Media say, yeah, trouble to a woman self defend. What's that? I didn't play the wedding patching. Now, so I'm right yet, yet, and a big job. Only I would that team with the hospital. And young sir, I would trust that you feel bad for the cool. What's the one young formula? All things are possible. Near the United States, you are among the company. While the catch was a couple of to be at Daniel Mammy. So about Pim Fua, my candidate's wedding, Nassa. And when I'm in the front of me, dear Dancia, Mamma, come in, send me, Mamma, come for my woman soon. Because I'm ready to come up, man, that's why you're not, sir. You catch us up for support, as I wish, sir. Men, so be it to you. My brother, Danny, come in the 18 and I'm coming, sir. A Daya, and put money put in the war, Obi Daya, one CVA, Namini, be playing them in my name, you know, you come. How come peace, Sicilia Bafo, Nanka, and Wapa, Walidiku, Nanka, Yasufan Yamian, when you're meant to be a peer, so only why are you here? Jesus, why are you yourself? What did Jesus? You may not have the best of the catch on the other side, a black home down. Well, the cats are black home. Why are the guy? Question to you, sir. Why the car show, sir? You are joining the Baman of a Pamo, a Sansa of one of my. A brother would tell you, we are so we are about Benyapa. So we are control Benyakuntu. So we are Thomas from that trap, from that trap, from that trap, from that trap. So we are about take it. So we are power. When you have to me and Mram Sotunia, you are the story of Latin, you are the young man. I'm not going to be able to do it. Man, no one can be that soon, and men are put out for me. I'm a so man, name your son. You will. When you meet a woman, say, oh, yeah, me and my papa, the Brahma, young woman, say, yes, to Christo, what could you do? So, a black Kasama could one, and say, I'm going to swear, I remember one. What Kasama could one, Legina? What would you do? Believe God, say, Yehovah, put me at the night. Brandy Chambo. Man, you was yet to and the new from me. I said, I'm a job, I'm the other, sir. My brother, I'm in the Papa, you know. No hospital, but I have yet to shame me. Let me hold a Piamen fan. My brother, I'm going to put down what to wear hospital to be honorable. Be kind, I'm going to fit down.
1: May I didn't show you that to see me, sir. One cock of brandy and tissue can't walk to cock, and they are dead. They are dead. They are dead. They are dead. They are dead. They are dead. Now, what is when you have to see me, sir? Who want me, Pania Yam, a drummer who yet in here? Me a brandy as a brandy, we didn't want to know, and you first become a million. No, Pani Bama, Papa, she and your children, you know, we are sitting on Quinny. See, come away. Now, yes, I am prepared before me for tonight. Now, and yes, I'm a woman, I said, Pabua. Me, woman, I said, Pabua. Now, Pabua, quit you anymore yet to send you. Hey, young boy, you know. Messi, Master, for any bomb or so. Me, Pabua, and the hospital. Now, me, I'm in the mini. See, come everywhere, everywhere. Just say, yeah, yeah, yeah, free hospital. Minia, you're the best of the catch on the same. I know who body was it. It's not say yes, Christo, or what could anyone. Do you remember your money ever told? Who the boy better? Mean what's the other than over here? Pray at the other than over here. Near the rock and catch on the side. Minia, you're ready, yes, Christo, Thomas. Near what's the first seven of them? They didn't taste us. They didn't find the young people. They're ready, yes, sir. So one day, no, so only one coming in our must have been here. Oh, this is what I'm saying. Oh, my name, you are. Oh, my name, I sense you.

Patrimu, Minia. That's why Radia Nato never did not see. Matia Yanni, not in the Major Nipa, Matinasi, Matinasi, Matinasi, Namaka Radi, and you're young.

w a k e t e n o Sago w a t a b I p o n o s u n o w o k a m a r I a m a n t I s u n o a s e m I a w a n t u n e k w a u n o Nanka y e s u s a s a o f a t a n y a m a w e n y I n a m o Nanka s a n y a m 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t a m e n o b o n I nOh, when I'm on the bed, I was done in Sayachi. Now, what's one in Tasua? What one of Sutra? Now, come on, who can sort in the war? Now, so Sanya Baya, you know, you have a name found in tea. I was in a Sanyan Sumpono. Wan Kasa, O Jana, when you're not in Maya, this is what you call Sanyan Sum.Me no one tea, and I'll pass I at the Amo. Me no one tea, and I'll put a man near my brain. Me no one tea, and I'll put a man up. No one did, and be a warning film. No much up, and it's so dear, bra. Mamma, see a piano, and as I said to me, I did see a piano. No, me a much up, and you come up here anymore. Saga me, ever put a man in my menu. I want my tie up to each other, and then I am.Then I am here. 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Sans order, no quantum, home I am. 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

0: Dawra de Wa. 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
1: Oh, say, ya, naturally, I should be anyone. What was him? One a catcher. See, I must sum up one a catcher. 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

0: Gabo, so Cotina, and when you knew Homa, you cut off.
1: So come on, the Paramos, and the Mamas. Rima Haba Baba Soha, come the Mamas.

Robert, you. 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

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It's as you and Namibia or Tia on site. 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I'm waiting to another.

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0: Nina Nada, you may see a book, you are coming in Adia by a man. Is that what them see a puma before now? Pattern and win up for one poor. Now you need a proper man and what's your mouth? I am for frack, you're timid.
1: Hey, everybody, I was sent to the water. But then when you were passing, was what it?
2: Yeah,
1: what it? Shall we cry what it?
2: You and Yamia,
1: Yamia, what it? What's it? What's it? What's it? What's it? What's it? What's it? What's it? What's it? What's it? What's it? What's it? What's it? What's it? What's it? What's it? What's it? What's it? What's it? What's it? What's it? What's it? What's it? What's it? What's it? What's it? What's it? What's it? What's it? What's it? What's it? What's it? What's it? What's it? What's it? What's it? What's it? What's it? What's it? What's it? What's it? What's it? What's it? What's it? What's it? What's it? What's it? What's it? What's it? What's it? What's it? What's it? What's it? What's it? What's it? What's it? What's it? What's it? What's it? What's it? What's it? What's it? What's it? What's it? What's it? What's it? What's it? What's it? What's it? What's it? What's it? What's it? What's it? What's it? What's it? What's it? What's it? What's it? What's it? What's it? What's it? What's it? What's it? What's it? What's it? What's it? What's it? What's it? What's it? What's it? What's it? What's it? What's it? What's it? What's it? What's it? What's it?

Yeah, a sign, everyone, a sign, and we don't mean.

I'm not going to be able to do it. I'm not going to be able to do it. I'm not going to be able to do it. I'm not going to be able to do it. I'm not going to be able to do it. I'm not going to be able to do it. I'm not going to be able to do it. I'm not going to be able to do it. I'm not going to be able to do it. I'm not going to be able to do it. I'm not going to be able to do it. I'm not going to be able to do it. I'm not going to be able to do it. I'm not going to be able to do it. I'm not going to be able to do it. I'm not going to be able to do it. I'm not going to be able to do it. I'm not going to be able to do it. I'm not going to be able to do it. I'm not going to be able to do it. I'm not going to be able to do it. I'm not going to be able to do it. I'm not going to be able to do it. I'm not going to be able to do it. I'm not going to be able to do it. I'm not going to be able to do it. I'm not going to be able to do it. I'm not going to be able to do it. I'm not going to be able to do it. I'm not going to be able to do it. I'm not going to be able to do it. I'm not going to

0: Kawanim, Atapu be a Timitra, Obama, what was Yasuanim? 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

0: 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What's your one attack? 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What's the way of money? Yeah! What's your husband? 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Jesus, now, Yatia!
1: Jesus!
0: Prakopa, somebody will come and back to that to Prakopa! 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You won't know now. What is that same?
1: When you're me and this employee,
0: and yes, you're not coming up for me. No negative, no negative. 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
1: Jesus.

Mama, we are young. We are young. We are young. We are young. We are young. We are young. We are young. We are young. We are young. We are young. We are young. We are young. We are young. We are young. We are young. We are young. We are young. We are young. We are young. We are young. We are young. We are young. We are young. We are young. We are young. We are young. We are young. We are young. We are young. We are young. We are young. We are young. We are young. We are young. We are young. We are young. We are young. We are young. We are young. We are young. We are young. We are young. We are young. We are young. We are young. We are young. We are young. We are young. We are young. We are young. We are young. We are young. We are young. We are young. We are young. We are young. We are young. We are young. We are young. We are young. We are young. We are young. We are young. We are young. We are young. We are young. We are young. We are young. We are young. We are young. We are young. We are young. We are young. We are young. We are young. We are young. We are young. We are young. We are young. We are young. We are young. We are young. We are young. We are young. We are young. We are young. We are young. We are young. We are young. We are young. We are young. We are young. We are young. We are

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A sovereign woman. Numa Casa. Many Madame Lawatia won't hear the Syrian name. May I be a doctor? Tony Mikata, a Yoja, but Lord, he was sent to Rahiba.

kuta meba ewie me kasa kire tie arita meba me kuta me ni anam me le place ali hunam nyu me pia da city me ni meba salsa why are we boa meba why are we boa sa me bra da soa why are we boa sa oni be kwa ma kodite si ajumi never such a wagging. 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The wedding of Winya Cassia. Winya, Winya Dina. Tia Australian, you man, at the same time.

Hallelujah. What you are with your name? Somebody, you are quite a young couple. And I want to tell someone, and I want to have a problem. My brother, Fear not. Lahisan Taliba. It sounds a minyam in Mano and Naka. Master, you know, you have been with me, a minyam to me. So I'm a terrible ending in Yamutu. Send your wolf, one pedamino. Send me one to my friend. Name one to my pa. Meba, I want you, you want one of my dear Cassia. When I pedia you to my frame. Meba, so come on, tell me why you want. Meba, when I'm a musician, and Shano, and we have been shredded with a shell, Mansro, and we'll soon be feeding Obetum, Mechanicus.

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Now you're not making sense. 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

Shadi Shano, Reverend Uswan Sanyamishra, meet to be Mubuddi, ah, Sofu SK, Ote, hey, Yamina Moswayan, it was Ghana for Sofu, meet to be Modio. Sunny, Yamina Moswan, and what was the city of Mafu? Hey, we are the old Namishra Papa. Need your fork as you can see a woman. Yet to be Mubuddi. Yabapa, Sefakai, Yamishra.

0: Nyame nhyira mo papa de nyame nam so a wo ye manom to wo nyame nhyira mo
1: nay tawai tawai na shi he na mahiba
0: eh.

0: December, come and so never tremor. Never have said what that's a time. Ah, the Pazza, the man is wrong. The Pazza, the man is your mind. Come in, I'm your son. The Pazza, the one. Mijano, I am a young. So it's young, you may not to me be new, dear Sia. That too many years who went down cannon. That too many years who went down punishable. So what's young, you mean? Manchester, what did Cosua? Yes, okay, sir. What did the child run? Numinable, too many impunishable.
1: Mibaza, Mijano, Malay, Kabasa. I am the man, blessing me, curse a Catoria.
0: Oh, sorry, I'm me better than this, you know.

Who can stand God? Say, when he is Christ of the DSC, media, and what's there we are with your duo, and what's there she are with the Uniana. Yes, we have a coward him. Many of them said, yes, you are. Yes, you know, the Matina Tumu. Me, Minia Duro, me, Mini Bibiana. Never give our company Matina Tumu on Jesus. Hey, we say only Jesus. Yay! On the Abramian Sora Sanya Copo. Hey, my young Pedra Sanya Copo. That's your Pedana. I'm a daddy who would actually. Hallelujah.